0: certain that those who were in jail did not go through considerably more suffering than they otherwise would have before they arrived.
1: I can't say one way or another, who knows?
0: Does that not matter?
1: It would matter if you knew, but we don't know.
0: There still can't be any justification for injecting someone with a poisonous substance without telling them.
1: I don't like the tenor of your questions. I'm not prepared to talk about the ethics of this matter. It's out of my realm. I'm

Hi, this poem is called Finding Oneself in a World Full of Selfies. I am lost and confused, and I do not know who I am.

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only Lord knows. Long journey, the burdens and every crossroad. Heard every word that we spoke, God's close. Eternally burning, turning the cosmos. Serving the spirit, the flow, God's glow. How the journey be turbulent, hurling, running this rat race. Circling, turning, running the back roads. Serving the system, where did the plans go? Subservient, working a new angle.

Two for the bitches, one for the riches. Four for the sick ass beasts, three for the bitches. Three for enemies, let's toss the doors at my pictures. Pictures, zap my pictures, zap my pictures. Zap my pictures. Zap my pictures. Zap my pictures. Zap my pictures. Zap my pictures. Zap my pictures. Zap my pictures. Zap my pictures. Zap my pictures. Zap my pictures. Zap my pictures. Zap my pictures. Zap my pictures. Zap my pictures. Zap my pictures. Zap my pictures. Zap my pictures. Zap my pictures. Zap my pictures. Zap my pictures. Zap my pictures. Zap my pictures. Zap my pictures. Zap my pictures. Zap my pictures. Zap my pictures. Zap my pictures. Zap my pictures. Zap my pictures. Zap my pictures. Zap my pictures. Zap my pictures. Zap my pictures. Zap my pictures. Zap my pictures. Zap my pictures. Zap my pictures. Zap my pictures. Zap my pictures. Zap my pictures. Zap my pictures. Zap my pictures. Zap my pictures. Zap my pictures. Zap my pictures. Zap my p

0: for giving me advice that I seldom ever took, but your hand never shook.
1: That's love.
0: Both knowing you were right, never shook a living right, just gave me that look.
1: That's love.
0: When I had to learn the hard way and you would let me fall, but never did it out of spite.
1: That's love.
0: You told me never burn a bridge if you built it.

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1: A spiral of notations, a fervescent halo, compounding the word, image, sound, mirage, visage, ages old and tumbling still to eternity. Bliss is in this nervous system. Scope of feeling is a rush in the air. It grooves and expands and vibrates through chromosomes of bliss. Atonal, tonic, tonal, tonic and tone. Omega and Alpha, heavy with the gun of breath. Flight. Axis where the sky spun. 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
1: The effects of gravitational law.

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But your watch hasn't stopped. 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

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And the village gave her their secrets for safekeeping. 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

Ladies and gentlemen, welcome on board flight 3746. 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
1: All right. 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Make sure you press the record button. 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
2: I pray thee. 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Against the Lord God, Jarastafari, and against the 90 saying, come and let us break your bands asunder. 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

Almighty Full Father, I sitteth in the house of the Most High, and dwelleth in the secret place of the Almighty. Jah, Jehovah, Jah, Rastafari. 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

Slow, slow, slow, slow, slow, slow, slow, slow, slow, slow, slow, slow, slow, slow, slow, slow, slow, slow, slow, slow, slow, slow, slow, slow, slow, slow, slow, slow, slow, slow, slow, slow, slow, slow, slow, slow, slow, slow, slow, slow, slow, slow, slow, slow, slow, slow, slow, slow, slow, slow, slow, slow, slow, slow, slow, slow, slow, slow, slow, slow, slow, slow, slow, slow, slow, slow, slow, slow, slow, slow, slow, slow, slow, slow, slow, slow, slow, slow, slow, slow, slow, slow, slow, slow, slow, slow, slow, slow, slow, slow, slow, slow, slow, slow, slow, slow, slow, slow, slow, 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

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Anyway, we see them, we a bang pan another one. Boss up 4-5, Nanko 1 Remington. Any boy, this Balaton, them in a Kellington. Bad man, you know where vibes can done. Vibes can done, we kill a sound, wife a fun. Big bad man from outer England.